rose. That's life. And I can't deny it. I thought of quitting, baby, but my heart just ain't gonna buy it. And if I didn't

race, 'cause that's life. And I just can't deny it. Many times I've thought of cutting out, but my heart just ain't gonna buy it. And if nothing's shaking around here come July, I just roll myself up

and let me know what spring is like on Jupiter and Mars. In other words, hold my hand. In other words.

I get a kick every time I see you standing there before me. I get a kick, though it's clear to me you obviously don't adore me. I get no